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0: Hi, my name is Bright, a.k.a. Basketball, a.k.a. Badman Bob, a.k.a. Bobby Sparkles, a.k.a. the Green Baby Hustler, a.k.a. the Son of Peter, a.k.a. Zeburuburu, and you're listening to the Beat FM. Keep it locked down. I know you love my voice. I know you don't want me to stop talking, but I have to stop. Nah, I'm in.
1: It's a Lagos thing. You wouldn't understand until it hits you. 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

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I've been fighting through the truth.

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0: 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Starboy Whiskey, suck up. I'm here on the beat 99.9 FM. Keep it locked in, because Starboy say so, yeah.
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2: With a jab. Oh! Looking to flip, takes it in for the touchdown. 49ers throw with Garoppolo.
3: 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Away we go!
4: 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Alex Albon has the McLaren of Lando Norris for coming.
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Hello, welcome to Sports Extra. It's a Friday morning live on the Beats 99.9, the heartbeat of Lagos. I'm Femi. I'm thrilled to have you join us as we step into match day two results of games completed at the FIFA World Cup. We'll take you through all the stories, including transfer updates, a bit of day stats and more. But we're starting off with Nigerian sports story on our random Friday. Let's get started. All is set for the 2026 Commonwealth Games National Trials. It'll hold from the 20th to the 22nd of 2026 at the Yaba Tech Sports Complex, Yaba, Lagos. The organizers confirmed the three-day championship will serve as official selection event for Nigerian athletes seeking qualification and representation at the 2026 Commonwealth Games in Glasgow, Scotland. The Commonwealth Games are scheduled to be held from the 23rd of July to the 2nd of August 2026 in Glasgow, the largest city in Scotland. Over 50,000 athletes from 50 universities are expected to participate in the forthcoming National University Games Association, NUGA, to be hosted at the University of Calabar this year. Speaking to on his school's readiness for the games yesterday, UNICAL's Vice Chancellor, Professor Ofyong, said the university is ready to host the best ever NUGA games from the 14th to the 24th of November. The Vice Chancellor said the athletes will compete in 28 games and promise to deliver the most memorable and best NUGA games ever. Meanwhile, defending champion Emmanuel Michael Abouakanis, Yusuf Abubakar and Jimo Joseph have qualified for the men's singles semi-finals of the ongoing 47th Central Bank of Nigeria Senior Tennis Championship gradually, which comes up today at the MKO Abiola Stadium in Abuja. In the semi-finals, the men's top seeds, Abouakanis, will face Abubakar Yusuf in the opening game, while defending champion Emmanuel Michael will face unseeded Jimo Joseph in the second semi-final. The winners of these matches will battle for the top prize tomorrow. Meanwhile, Nigerian senior men's cricket team, the Yellow Greens, suffered a difficult start to the T20I Tri-Series in Windhoek, Namibia, after falling to a 7-wicket defeat against Hong Kong in their opening fixture. Batting first, Nigeria posted 126 all out in 19.4 overs, with Salim Salau leading the scoring with a brisk 41 runs. Chima Akachuku also

0: made a useful contribution to help the Yellow Green set a modest target in the game. Internationally, the London Marathon will be held across 2 days in a special one-off edition of the event in 2027. Organizers confirmed earlier this year that they're exploring ways to enable more people to take part after a record 1.33 million people entered the ballot for next year's event. The two events on Saturday, the 24th, and Sunday, the 25th, will allow 100,000 people to take part in the London Marathon in 2027, effectively doubling the chances of success for those who entered the ballot. The move is also expected to raise more than £150 million for charities and provide £400 million boost to the US economy, according to Hugh Parsha, Chief Executive Officer of the London Marathon events. And finally, for more sports stories, the referee at the center of the controversial fight between Oluseni Usyk and Rico Verhoeven last month told a boxing commission he had seen enough to stop the bout in the 11th round before the bell sounded. The 37-year Verhoeven, who lost the fight in May, appealed to the Middle East Professional Boxing Commission against the result. He claimed referee Mark Leyson ended the contest in Egypt after the official bell had sounded and appealed on that basis. In his ruling, seen by media men, the commission agreed that the fight had been concluded after the bell sounded, but said it has no bearing on the outcome. That's time for a break. When we come back, we've got football stories from the Nigerian scene.
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0: Let's turn now to football stories from the Nigerian scene. The final of the 2026 President Federation Cup has been postponed, with the Nigerian Football Federation moving the fixture from its original date of the 27th to the 11th of July. Now, despite the change in date, the venue for the highly anticipated showdown remains Stephen Keshi Stadium in Nasaba Delta State. The final will see Nigerian Premier League side Alkanemi Warriors take on Ikorodu City in a battle for the prestigious domestic cup title. We know the semi-final lineup for the women's category of the President Federation Cup has been confirmed following a thrilling quarterfinal round that produced dramatic penalty shootouts and narrow victories across the country. Heartland Queens secured their place in the last four after edging Ibom Angels 4-2 in penalties. Elsewhere, FC Robo produced one of the surprises of the round. It is slender 1-0 victory over seven-time champions Rivers Angels. Semi-final will see Sunshine Queens face Nasarawa Amazons, while Heartland Queens and FC Robo battle for a place in the final as the race for the competition continues. Meanwhile, the Super Falcons will head into the 2026 Women's Africa Cup of Nations as Africa's highest-ranked team after retaining 36th position in the latest FIFA Women's Rankings. The rankings released on Thursday are the official FIFA updates before the Continental Showpiece, where Nigeria will be seeking a record-extending 11th WAFCON title at the tournament, which holds from the 25th of July to the 16th of August in Morocco. We'll keep you updated with those stories. Let's switch now to World Cup updates. The Boho Mokoena scored an 83rd-minute penalty to end South Africa a draw against Czechia at the World Cup. South Africa trailed after 5 minutes and 7 seconds when Mikhail Sadilek latched onto a clever layoff and rifled home the earliest goal for the tournament so far. The Bafana Bafana, who also conceded early against Mexico in their tournament opener, eventually settled into the game and slowed down play, but they struggled to create chances and only managed their first shot on target in the 74th minute. But their fortunes finally changed as Tapelo Maseko's shot thundered into Pavel Sulic's arm in the check box with less than 10 minutes of normal time remaining. Mokoena made no mistake with the final finish, with the finish thudding into the left corner. Meanwhile, co-host Mexico became the first nation to qualify for the knockout stages of the 2026 World Cup with a narrow win over South Korea in Guadalajara. Mexico midfielder Luis Romo was in the right place at the right time to tap into an empty net after goalkeeper Kim Sung-gyu spilled the ball following a collision with his teammate Lee Gi-hyuk in the 50th minute. South Korea's best chance came in 7 minutes when Cho Go-sung's close-range header was saved by Rao Rangel, and the Mexico keeper was able to keep out Yang Hun-jung's follow-up. Earlier, captain Song Heung-min had chipped Rangel before his effort was cleared off the line by Edson Alvarez, although the former Tottenham forward was flagged offside. Meanwhile, Ishmael Kone's serious-looking injury left Canada manager Jesse March in tears and overshadowed their first-ever World Cup final win as they trashed nine-man Qatar by 6-0, with the co-host already leading 3-0 in Vancouver, and with a man advantage, Qatar's Kassim Kerr-Madibo and Kone both challenged for the ball, resulting in a lengthy stoppage and the Canadian being stretched off. Madibo was originally shown a yellow card, but it was upgraded to a red after a video assistant referee intervention. Let's pick out more updates coming in from the FIFA World Cup, results of matches coming through and what we're looking forward to later on today in terms of the football games to roll in. Switzerland also did their qualification a lot of good yesterday by beating Bosnia and Herzegovina by 4-1 in one of the games completed yesterday. It's a red card also for Bosnia defender Mohamovic, but we saw goals coming through, including Mazambi, Vargas, and Granit Xhaka, who scored one from the penalty spot. Also, in terms of games completed, we'll be looking forward to matches to come through later on. Subsequently, from other group games, including Group D, where USA will take on Australia at 8 p.m. tonight. We'll see Group C fixtures at 11 p.m., where Scotland will do battle against Morocco. And early tomorrow morning at 1:30 a.m., Brazil will take on Haiti, just as Turkey do battle against Paraguay at 4 a.m. Nigerian time. There will be more details coming in from the World Cup live right here for you on Sports Extra. Let's pick out results from a bigger pattern. Transfer stories. Liverpool has signed Spanish winger Victor Munoz and told RB Leipzig that they will pay a package worth about 100 million euros for Yann Diomande. We've also got details confirming transfer stories right here that Manchester United are reportedly keen on the move for former Leeds and current West Ham winger Crescencio Somovo, the 24-year-old, impressed during what was a devastating season for West Ham, scoring 7 goals and providing 3 assists in his 34 games. We also know that Oriol Tchouaméni to Manchester United could happen if Real Madrid sign, well, the new player they're currently chasing, and that's no other than Enzo Fernandez. Their confirmation that there's interest for Manchester United as they look to bolster their midfield. Despite the signing of Ederson, we gathered the manager Michael Carrick wants more options to fortify his side as they go for the Champions League next season. They'll be hoping games come through for them. Meanwhile, Edison Cavani has agreed his Boca Juniors exit after retirement, but confirmed that retirement will stay off the cards for a bit. That's the story coming forward in terms of that one. And we know that quite a number of updates are rolling through, including stories about possible transfer stories for Matheus Fernandes, who Manchester United and Tottenham are ready to go toe-to-nail to ensure they get his signature. As we go, let's give you bits and pieces coming through from the football scene. England head coach Thomas Tuchel has won a battle with FIFA to get photographers moved away from the bench during the national anthems. Tuchel said he could not see my team before Wednesday's 4-2 win over Croatia, with a wall of photographers blocking his view to the pitch. After taking on board feedback from a number of people, including Tuchel, FIFA has altered its policy and put in place a compromise used at other tournaments. The photographers may be grouped in a huddle, potentially closer to the halfway line. The coaching staff will no longer be required to remain in front of the dugout. Instead, they'll be permitted to move to the left or the right of the photographers for an unobstructed view of the squads around the centre circle. And finally, former Tottenham midfielder Rafael van der Vaart has apologised after saying that Japan players all look alike during their 2-2 draw with the Netherlands. The 43-year-old was working as a pundit for Dutch broadcaster NOS TV when he made the remark after Nicky van der Ven lost Koki Ogawa's run for Japan's late equaliser. They all look alike, of course. Maybe he thought that, the former Netherlands international said when analysing van der Ven's defending. Remember, you can follow us later on tonight. We'll be back for another fresh package of the show, Sports Extra, right here on The Beat at 8 p.m. Do what you need to do in terms of getting some latest stories, updates and details right here on the show. You can also follow me at Femi Farawe, F-E-M-I-F-A-R-A-W-E. Love to hear from you as well on all the big stories coming through from the exciting world of sports. A Friday to go out, do great things. Blah, blah, blah, everyone. Be safe. Bye.
1: 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With unwavering pride and sincere reverence, we deliver this moment, a living testament to greatness unfolding in real time. History not just witnessed, but made. 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
1: Go again by Zay 1110. I don't the names of people give themselves when they're actually becoming stars is actually very insane. All right, so Morning Rush on the beat, 99.9 FM, the heartbeat of Lagos. My name is Eve. It's a beautiful Friday morning, and hopefully it remains beautiful. And when I say I hope it remains beautiful, it's like I hope it remains, you know, sunny and bright. And I mean, for the sake of some of us that don't have motor to drive on the road, because come on, this rain has been raining. It's been raining for over a month now, if I'm not mistaken, and sheesh. May God help us, because life is literally lifing at this point. All right, so that was Go Again by Zay 1110, but still, like you say, we always go again. Stormzy and Odile with 24 hours. We had Yemi Alade and Spire with Yemi My Lover, Second Voice with Let Me Be. All right, it's a beautiful morning, 21 minutes past the hour of 7. Let's give you what's happening when it comes to the weather, because we look at the weather forecast, but at the same time, the weather is like, you guys be playing, because you don't even know what's happening to you people right about now. So this morning, temperatures are bound to rise to as high as 30 degrees. Hopefully, I am praying that it rises even more than that, because I need the sun, to be honest. But it's showing that there's going to be rains in some parts of Lagos today. But right now, there's a lot of thunderstorm around Benin City, Warri, Ogbomosho. Outside Lagos, the thunderstorm is never funny. Akure right now is experiencing a lot of rain around Ilorin, Jeba, Lafiaji, Isonlu, Esa, Inuaron, Ekiti State. All those places right now, there's a lot of thunderstorms. But it's also showing that there might be some thunderstorms somewhere around Lagos. Maybe we don't know yet, but it's not looking that bad. So there's still hope of sun, right? So, and I'm hoping that sun actually comes out, because I can't do this anymore. I'm mentally exhausted. Having to mentally prepare yourself to walk through water just because you're trying to come to work is crazy. It is insane. All right, let's look at what's happening on the roads this morning. Traffic from Aja to Lekki Phase 1 is looking really good. Roads are free. If you're going via the Lagos-Calabar Coastal Road, good to go as well, especially if you're heading towards Victoria Island, Adetokunbo, Ademola, or even if it's Aki Adeshola this morning. If you're within Lekki Phase 1 heading towards Ikoyi via the Lekki-Ikoyi Link Bridge, then you're good to go. Free flow of traffic. Free flow of traffic on Ozumba, by the way, this morning as well. If you're coming from the mainland into the island this morning from Third Mainland Bridge right now is relatively free until you're about to descend the bridge heading in towards either Marina or Osborne Road this morning. Echo Bridge is looking a little bit good, not so much, but you might encounter some traffic around the CMS Marina area, so brace yourself for a little bit of traffic. Not so much, but the roads are looking relatively free from Ojota to Maryland, good to go. From Maryland all the way down to Yaba, good to go. Just a little bit of traffic around the Fadi bus stop, but after that you are good to go. Ikeja and its environs are heading towards the airport this morning, you're good to go. As GRA heading towards the airport, good to go. Bega, Ojodu, Ogba, Ogbebi looking good as well. So it's a beautiful day for you to get on the road, but still just brace yourself. But please remember, carry an umbrella, because like we always say, this weather has what? It's got mixed feelings. We're going back to the music when we come back and give you more updates. A beautiful Friday. Don't forget, towards the end of the show, later on the show, we've got MTN Fresh, so you don't want to miss that as well. Here is Benson and SARS. It's called Back Outside. Who knows? Some people might be coming back outside for the first time in a long time. It's the weekend after all.
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0: Excuse me, ladies and gentlemen, I don't mean to disturb, but this is a robbery. 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
2: That

0: right, so Girls Remix, that's Kid Laroi and Kehlani. It's such a brilliant song. It's been quite a while since, you know, I heard a song that had, you know, that kind of bump and everything. But you know what's going on right now? We're in the era of craziness, where it's one of those songs that would just go away and nobody would pay attention to. And like I keep saying, though, it's weird that, you know, people find music these days on, what's it called right now, on social media. So if the song's not popping on TikTok or on Instagram, or people aren't using it for reels or anything, it just seems like, you know, nobody's going to pay attention. Because it's a nice song to catch a wine in the club.
1: Or, you know, actually, it was given the whole B2K thing.
0: Yeah.
1: I remember those days when it was like you had a genuine B2K, you had what's this guy's name? Oh God, I can't forget. But it's like you had that thing of, well, once you hear it, you just want to move.
0: Oh yeah, so yeah, it's a brilliant song.
1: It's an amazing jam.
0: Yeah.
1: Thank God you know, say it's rubbish.
0: We got Abby in the building, you know,
2: what's
0: right now.
2: What's going on? Sure.
0: I'm fine. I'm okay. You still have that cough, I see.
2: Listen, OC.
0: Yes. So, you just try to sanitize what goes into your mouth. I said so.
2: That's what he had me out here looking like yesterday.
1: Oh no, he doesn't.
0: So how? No. Because the reason why people have cough.
1: Why would you say that? Exactly. Yeah. What goes into
0: So the reason why people have cough is because something has gone into their
1: mouth. Have you thought about the fact that people actually like sleep in front of the AC or the fan?
2: Right. That's exactly what I said yesterday. It was
0: something.
2: The fan.
0: Yeah, and something went into your throat, right? Oh,
2: dirty air, I guess.
0: So it's you guys, not me. You know, just take your minds out the gutter.
2: I think it's
0: so.
2: Allergy season.
0: I see.
1: Yes, it is actually. Yeah. Hence the reason why I actually started taking vitamin C.
0: Allergy season.
2: Everybody but OC knows it's allergy season.
0: I don't know anything.
1: Yes,
0: you
1: do. Yes, you do. With all the rain and the cold.
0: Oh, wow.
1: Yeah.
0: The rain and the cold.
1: Yes. The rain and the cold.
0: 28 degrees today. The forecast says rain's going to stand like 2 hours. So based on what I'm looking at right now, there's a huge, you know, rain cloud just brewing in the Atlantic. You know, so all around the south, you know, it's coming with thunderstorms as well, extending towards Benin, and it's just on the coast of Lagos. So around that Ekpe area, you know, it looks like we're going to see a lot of light showers. Then, you know, in places like Ibadan, that's Ogbomosho, you know, that entire, you know, spread, there's a lot of rain just going on there. Then also up north, you know, places that really do not get rain, you know, parts of Zamfara, parts of Katsina too as well. We just have, you know, moving clouds too as well. So, yeah, in case you have anything to, you know, to do around those areas, please, maybe you just re-examine that. Also, parts of Kebbi as well is going to see a little bit of rain.
1: Taking road trips right now is not even...
0: I know. The last time I went on a road trip, I had malaria, man. It was...
1: When was this?
0: This was like last year. So, a bunch of my friends are going to Benin. And I was like, okay, I want to fly. And they were like, oh my God, you're acting too bougie and everything. I was like, okay, you know what? I'll be with you. Let me take the road. Let me do the road trip with you peasants and everything. And it was a bad idea because the bumps and all my Jesus Christ.
2: I'm with you on that.
0: Yeah, my body was just

0: nah. I'm not a road trip guy. I've always hated road trips.
1: Road trips in Nigeria?
0: Right, anywhere. I was in America once, and my brother was finishing, graduating from basic training, I think in Virginia. So he was living in Florida at the time. So I looked at the map. It was, we'll drive. It's going to be nice. So I looked at the map. It was Virginia, North Carolina, South Carolina, and Florida. I was like, okay, two states, not
2: Southway,
0: bad.
2: Southway, from Virginia to Florida, you were going to drive there. What part of Virginia, though?
0: I can't even remember.
2: That's the first question.
0: It was almost a 20-hour drive. I almost lost my mind.
2: Because you're going from the East Coast.
0: Yeah, I almost lost my mind. At the point, I wasn't speaking to anybody anymore. I was just like this. So when we got to the house, I didn't even take my bags or anything. I just went off. And I was so traumatized by that because I was flying out from New York. I was like, nah, man. The next day I was booking my flight. I'm not doing this for you, man, Brad. Nah, I'm not doing that.
1: I would love to have a road trip. I don't like road trips.
0: America's too big for road trips.
2: It is too big. I think the longest I ever did was from Maryland to South Carolina. That was 6 hours.
0: Yeah.
2: And I was like, I'm never doing this again.
0: Yeah.
2: And I got paid to do that, by the way. My friend was going there, and it was like, I don't want to drive alone. Would you come? I was like, well, I have work. I'm like, okay, just take off work early. I'll pay you.
0: Oh, wow. Wow. Oh, nice. Is he a guy?
2: Yeah.
0: Oh, fantastic. Let's see.
2: So. I took my dog.
0: I wanted to say something, but you know.
1: No, please don't.
2: Say it. I'm curious.
1: No, please don't indulge him, please. I beg you.
2: I'm a curious cat.
0: On this road trip, what else were you doing aside from skipping?
2: Driving. He drove, I drove.
0: I see.
2: With my dog in the car.
0: Oh, fantastic. Okay. Great.
2: Oh, you see, you know what? I set myself up.
1: I said, don't let him say. Yeah, don't him.
0: I think I've also gone to Canada from America too as well. So I looked again. I always fall for that. Look at the map. So I looked at the map. I was like, okay. I was going to Quebec. I was like, it's just smack across the border. And that's when I knew New York was actually huge. It took me 6 hours to drive through New York.
2: Oh, yeah.
0: 6 hours. Literally. So it was a 6-hour trip. So the entire 6-hour trip was literally me trying to get from Manhattan, you know, all the way to the border to Canada. Like, I spent 6 hours driving through one state.
2: Mm-hmm.
0: So I'm just like, nah. It's 9:08. So I was trying to watch the polygamist yesterday, but my buddy is in a weird time zone. So I'm falling asleep. It's about 4 a.m. this morning.
2: Jet lag.
0: So I know, but it's what it is. So I have. I think I'm on episode 7 or 8. So. It's 22 actually.
2: 20 what?
0: 22. Okay. But they're short episodes. They're
2: so you can like binge watch.
0: Oh yeah, they're like 20 minutes episodes. So literally, if they were to squeeze it in and make them like 40 minutes, which is like the average of every what's it called now? Regular TV series or anything. You get like 22. You get like maybe 10, between 10 and 8. So I don't know why they decided to make them 22 or anything. But the only thing I'd say, about most South African TV shows, is that sometimes I would just want the acting to be a little more just believable. The cinematography is spot on. I think they get everything right.
1: That South African show that I can't remember the one that they did in high school.
0: Oh, that's one, Blood and Bone.
1: Blood, yeah.
0: Yeah. I didn't watch that.
1: Oh, you did?
0: Yeah, I didn't watch that.
1: I didn't
0: speak in English in that one.
1: No, they did. Just a bit of their language.
0: They always mix it, which is nice. Yeah.
1: I like it, actually.
0: Yeah. Mm-hmm. But this one has just pure South Africa, so you have to watch it in...
1: I think it's Zulu or Xhosa. Mm-hmm. I can't remember. But the thing is, my question is this. Do they do more... do they have a better storytelling or more, should I say, picture quality?
0: They have a better picture quality
1: than we Nigerians.
0: So we don't have anything.
2: Wow.
0: It needs to be said, to be honest.
1: I've seen clips and I'm like, is it that our problem is we don't have better storytelling or it's the picture quality?
0: Picture quality, horrible. I was trying to sleep last night.
1: Picture quality because it's not cinematic for us Nigerians.
0: Okay. Now, everybody's gone to YouTube now.
1: Yeah.
0: So I was watching a movie on YouTube. It was by, what's this lady's name again?
1: Who's that?
0: The one that has a BBL now.
1: They all have
0: BBLs. She did this Monica one.
1: Oh, Richie Montana.
0: Fantastic.
2: I love it.
0: She
2: too funny.
0: God. I'm looking at you dodgy now.
2: But, I love her.
0: So she did this movie where you know, she's selfish, and somehow she decides to go back to school, and there was a guy in the school, like in the secondary school, the guy had full on beard and everything. And I'm like, these are the basics, man. Like, bro. Like so shame. I was trying to understand how you went, oh, she just sat at home. Then sat to me in the market. That's why I need to go to school. So I was just like,
1: What was those periods where they had money, she has to drop out, they didn't have money, she has to go back to school.
2: A lot in Nigeria, apparently.
1: Do you understand? Really?
0: Somebody who does in market woman does be there, like, it's because my customers are calling me names or anything. I want to go back to school to show them. I'm just like, wow, really, bro.
2: But let's be honest, in a country like Nigeria is very like,
1: it's very classist. It's
2: very, very classist. Yep. So, like, everybody wants to, you know, try have to some achieve or try to feel like something, at least for themselves, and, you know, just to be able to stand in the society. Like, when I was growing up, and even as a teenager in high school, I felt like we had to, you know, one of them bougie high schools, if you don't live in...
0: what high school do you go to?
2: A-hole.
0: Oh, really?
1: Yeah, one of them.
2: If you're not living in Lekki or Magodo or something, they're like... Mm.
0: There's no way you are affording A-hole school fees if you're not staying in those areas, though.
2: But here's the thing, though.
1: There were still people that...
0: Where? That came from where?
2: But here's the thing, right?
1: Do you know... Is it everybody that lived in Lekki Koi that was going to Atlantic Hall?
2: But here's the thing.
0: I'd say so.
2: I did not live in Lekki.
0: Where are you living?
2: But here's the thing. I had a really close friend who...
0: Where was she staying?
2: Ekpe.
0: Yeah. Because close to school.
2: No,
0: I'm sure maybe... She got
2: bullied a lot.
0: Why was she living in Ekpe? Was her parents like maybe school teachers or something?
2: No, but here's the thing though. Her
0: A.O. was in Ekpe.
2: Her dad. But her house was so big. Mm-hmm. Really nice house.
0: Yeah.
2: Her dad, like, I think he was like... an accountant for the president or the governor at the time. So, like, but she still got bullied. No, her dad had money.
1: But the thing that annoys me is that let's even put it this way. Even among the so-called rich kids, there's still bullying and classism in it.
2: Absolutely.
0: Yes,
2: so I can see why a market woman would want to say, okay,
0: I'll go to school.
2: Maybe I should go back to school.
1: So are you now saying that people that go to, like, private schools or, like, universities and their parents who... Are you saying to most of these kids, their fathers are senators or
0: when I was growing up,
1: I went to a private school, private university, and I found out that there was a girl that her mom sells just vegetable and stuff in the market, and she could still afford to pay her daughter.
0: Okay, let me put it this way, you went to Babcock, I'm guessing.
1: Yeah.
0: So, Babcock fees were like, when
1: one of
0: you
1: the
0: went
1: most
0: to...
1: expensive.
0: No,
1: at
0: but
1: the
0: when
1: time.
0: You went to school, to be around maybe 800 or something there about.
1: Depending on the course you're doing.
0: Time, when I went to secondary school, I went to secondary school between 96 in 2001, 2-ish, Atlantico was in like 3 million. Or 4
1: well,
0: million.
1: My school fees yes. was different.
0: You
1: though,
0: understand? So now, I don't even know how much they're doing now. Or anything. So my thing right now is that because there were a bunch of other schools you could send your kids to. Mm-hmm. So for you to say, oh, I want to send my kids to either AIS or Atlantic Hall, you have to come with the people. So
1: but even at that, people were still discriminating each other.
0: So it went from all of that. So my thing is, I just feel like, I think Nigerian movies, yes, everybody, the cinema guys, we'll have that conversation another day. But I think the cinema guys and, you know, movie producers need to find a way to solve this their beef, because now everybody's just doing that direct to YouTube pipeline.
1: Yeah.
0: And I feel like, what's his name, Daniel Etim owes the mafia some money. Because every time I go on YouTube, I swear, it's on like every movie.
1: But you know the funny thing?
0: Oh, yeah, shot them a long time ago.
1: No. Yeah. Most of them are clickbait.
0: Oh, I see.
1: They just plaster their faces. Yeah. And when you now click on the movie, it's not the cast that they're not even there at all.
2: It's
1: clickbait. So it's just like, okay, they see that you've done one movie that made so much noise and everything. Somebody from another YouTube channel, you now see your picture, see Abby's picture, see my picture. Meanwhile, then somebody should click on it. None of us are in the movie.
2: It's happened.
1: So
2: it's been happening a lot.
1: Most of them are clickbait. It's just very few of them that are actually like real, real, real.
0: Yeah, popular. But what I'm just saying is, again, if I was making movies, I'll just watch the South African movies or anything. I'll be like, okay, who's DOP there? Fantastic. Who's the director? Fantastic.
2: Because
0: what I believe here is that when you put money into it and you make something really great, you make that money back. That's what I do.
1: But
0: what
1: person I feel like still tries when it comes to YouTube movies and gives quality pictures or is a money bully? And movies, I like. No, honestly, I'm not saying storyline. I'm saying picture quality for YouTube. Nah, we'll see. True.
2: Let's call it what it is.
1: Let's call it what it is. For picture quality, yes, I'll give it to her.
0: I don't give it to her.
1: Why? Who will you not give it to?
0: None. All of them.
1: No, for YouTube. No, but
2: I feel like they go cheaper.
0: Yes.
1: No, they are cheaper somehow. In some.
0: I think you shoot a YouTube movie like 5 million. Yes.
1: Let me get off this mic.
0: I'm telling you.
1: Don't worry.
0: Yeah, because those camera angles are atrocious. The sound atrocious. Then now we are getting back.
1: Yeah, the things are annoying. Sometimes you'll be watching the movie, you're hearing the voice before. At a point, you just stop hearing.
2: But let's be honest, though. It's Tubi movies. I don't know if you know anything about Tubi movies.
0: Okay. Yeah. I do.
2: It's nothing compared to YouTube Nigerian movies. Tubi movies like.
0: Then. You do all of that, then what's it called again, the audio is horrible, camera quality is is horrible, the soundtrack's finished me. So now we are back to those old Hollywood movies where somebody's selling fish. Monica the fish teller. Now so she don't come out for market.
2: I didn't know Osi was this funny.
0: She don't go school. And I'm just like, God, no.
1: Wow.
0: Yeah, so.
1: Osi said we're going back to
0: episode. We are now.
1: Please remind me of my next movie. Osi, please don't watch it.
0: We are now.
1: Because I'll enter the studio. Osi, yeah. Please, what do you think?
2: Yeah. Oh, yeah, that's true. You are an actress. Sign me up.
0: It's 9:17 on a fantastic Friday morning. It's Too Hard for the Radio by Drake. My name is Susie, hanging out with Eve and Abby right here in the morning.

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0: right, so that's The G's by YC and Dremel. Why I'm surprised is that we have YC in the studio. So why I'm surprised is that, we saw you do that, that freestyle? What was it called
1: Man
0: again?
1: Man to Man.
0: And you're dissing, Dremel, so.
1: No, I'm not dissing Dremel.
0: Okay.
1: You were not.
0: So, yeah. So, how did you guys, get together in this one?
1: I think we made this song was it 2 years ago?
0: Oh, okay.
1: So either 2-3 years ago, I can't really recall.
0: So one of the songs in the cooler somewhere.
1: it's like that. Dremel is my guy. Dremel is someone that, I think we met 2015, and since then we've just been buddies, and we're really good friends. Besides, making music together and being colleagues, we actually have a really good relationship.
0: Okay, that's nice.
1: Yeah, so I pitched a lot of people I thought considered when I wanted to make this song. Mm-hmm. Narcissi, Odumodu, a bunch of people, and songs had gone out, but verses hadn't come back. And Dremel literally just pulls up on me every now and then to play Mortal Kombat.
0: Yeah, okay.
1: So I was just like, bro, hear this song now. And he literally just, I think that day he dropped a verse for myself, he dropped a verse for my brother, he dropped another verse for me.
0: Oh, okay.
1: Dremel is that guy. He's the G.
0: I see, and it just reminds me of, how we used to be back in the day where, it was easy to get collaborations and artists could just work together properly. Because now it seems like everybody's tied up with, splits and lawyers.
1: It's not even just the splits and lawyers, Creatives are just weird.
0: Very, very weird.
1: They're just weird. I feel like, and that's the thing about it for me, because there's certain collaborations that I wouldn't want to do, but a lot of times it's your fans are YC want to hear you on the record with this person, want to hear you on the record with that person. But me personally, the most important thing for me when it comes to collaborating with other artists, is the talent, the ability, and the level of relationship and understanding I have with said artists. Because I'll give an example. There's this particular record that Butch put out featuring Davido and Mr. Easy.
0: Yeah.
1: And initially the song had myself and Peruzzi on it.
0: Mm-hmm.
1: And when Butch wanted to put out the record, he was like, he wants to take my verse off and put the other guys on. Mm-hmm. And I didn't like it, but I understood where it was coming from.
0: Yeah.
1: And that's because he's my guy. That's a level of relationship. Yeah. So and he wasn't worried about it. Because there's some people that would just not tell you, and you just see the song come out.
0: Yeah.
1: So
0: I know. So how is it? You're more than 10 years in the game now. And so how is it now, just dealing with the way relationships used to be back in the day? And how it's turned out now? The kind of conversations people are having, how, they all act to each other.
1: Yeah.
0: So how is it for you, though?
1: Right, it's just and the funny thing is I'm a very easygoing guy. Mm-hmm. I'm the kind of person I would rather you tell me no than to string me along.
0: I know. Mm-hmm.
1: So it's that's why a lot of times newer artists per se, it's hard for me to collaborate with.
0: Yeah.
1: Because it's there's this thing that I might be wrong, but I sense this energy every time I reach out to say a relatively younger artist that's not from my time.
0: Mm-hmm.
1: And it sort of feels this old take, I don't come, I won't come collect from my glory. That's usually, I might be wrong, but that's the vibe I usually get.
0: Yeah.
1: And I'm
2: Are
1: just,
2: you sure you didn't just feel intimidated?
1: Why?
2: You'll be
1: at all. Cause it's bro, I'll give an example. I think Chip is one of my favorite rappers in the UK. He's my favorite rapper in the UK.
0: Mm-hmm.
1: And one day I literally was like, bro, let me just DM this guy and see if I can get a feature off of him. And I go into the DM and I see he's DM'd me before.
0: Yeah.
2: Oh, wow.
1: And I was like, bro, how did I miss this? And I responded and he hit me back and he was like, and we did a record for him. I gave him a verse. And I think I'm actually going to hit him up and ask him about that song. So it's a true artist will not, it's never a question of, oh, are they going to body me on my song? It's as long as the product comes out good, So back to what I was saying, I just feel like it's just a lot of weird stuff going on in the industry right now. Everybody is trying to be an individual.
2: Yeah.
1: And it's very rare, because in this current day, you look around and you know, back then when we would look and just see across the board, you have like artists just being guys and, you know, turning up at each other's events and, you know, like showing up for each other. And I don't know if that's the case right now. So
0: yeah. I know, yeah, it's crazy. And I also believe that a lot of artists are actually, you know, taking direction and taking direction from what people who do not even have an idea of how the music industry should run, you know, on social media, you know, yeah, just giving direction.
1: Yeah.
0: Because now you just go on Twitter especially, yeah, and you see guys who started off as bloggers, you know, guys who are maybe on certain people's payrolls,
1: yeah,
0: you know, just giving ideas as regards, okay,
1: yeah,
0: what collaboration should happen, what should, you know, what kind of music they should make and stuff. And you see artists just rolling with these sentiments. It's crazy, to be honest.
1: So I see that a lot, and I feel like there's too many people that should be listeners that are speakers.
0: True. Mm.
1: You know, because it's like, I look at like a lot of these guys and it's like, what qualifies you to be an A&R?
0: Yeah.
1: You know, like, how much music have you consumed?
0: Yeah.
1: How much, like, how in tune with the music making process are you, you know, to want to understand a certain nuances when it comes to, like, creating music? Because I feel like a lot of people these days just stumble on, like, viral success. And,
0: yes,
1: you know, immediately they just feel like, okay, yeah, let's just set up like an outfit or something,
0: yeah,
1: and like, you know, you now start managing
0: it,
1: artists and doing creative direction and,
0: yeah,
1: rollout plans and all this fancy stuff. And for me, it's like, because one of the things that I had to deal with coming back to release an album after like 4 years is the fact that I've been away for a while, and you know, we always have this sentiment in the Nigerian music industry that you can't take a break, or you just have to like
2: keep going.
1: Keep, you know, yeah, you have to be.
0: Again, I also think is the what's the quote right now? These same listeners who are supposed to be listeners,
1: yeah,
0: are now the ones who are setting this
2: setting the terms.
1: Yeah.
0: Because,
1: yeah,
0: back in the day, all you needed to as an artist is one song a year or max two songs,
2: yeah,
0: and you're good.
2: Mm-hmm.
0: Now they want you to keep putting out music one every quarter,
1: bro. You know, and for me, and I feel like that it just speaks to the quality of the music you're making.
0: Yes.
2: Yeah.
1: Because it doesn't make it, I'll give an example, like my Instagram, for example.
0: Mm-hmm.
1: I give like days, you know, with my posts.
0: Yeah.
1: Because,
0: mm-hmm,
1: it's like, you could go on Instagram now and you're seeing a post from somebody you follow from like 4 days ago,
0: yeah,
1: a week ago.
0: Mm-hmm.
1: So it's like, if I'm posting every day, like, it's, people are not going to see until like much later.
0: I,
2: yeah,
0: know. Yeah. So with the glory the music,
1: yeah, bro, the algo.
0: Yeah, it's crazy.
1: You know, so it's like, when it comes to like music, bro, like, Juice is a song that I made in 2015, 2016.
2: Yeah.
1: It came out in 2017.
0: Mm-hmm.
1: And to this day, there's people that are listening to Juice and they're like, yo, this, it sounds,
0: yeah,
1: like stuff that could come out
0: still
1: today.
0: Buff. Yeah.
1: You know, so it's like, I always prioritize the quality of the music I'm making,
0: yeah,
1: because, you know, at the end of the day, even when we're long gone, like, it's what we've created that's going to stand the,
0: yeah,
1: test of time.
0: Yeah, I agree.
1: Yeah, and
0: I totally agree.
1: You know, and there's this, I read somewhere, like, you know, some dude was speaking to, like, his dad about, like, you know, why music from like the 80s or like old times sounds,
0: mm-hmm,
1: so much better than,
0: because it took,
1: you know,
0: it was, mm-hmm, very intentional,
1: yeah,
0: how
1: then,
0: they made the music.
1: And then the dad was like, don't think we didn't have like, you know, fast food music then,
0: yeah,
2: mm-hmm,
1: but it's just that music did not survive to this day,
0: yeah,
2: yeah,
1: you know. So it's like, there's a lot of music that you listen to like right now, like, oh, na jam, the bang, the slap,
0: yeah,
1: but bro, like, none of that stuff's gonna last. You know, so that's just what it is.
0: Okay, cool. So, what's it called? The project is Out of Sight, Out of Mind.
1: Yeah,
0: so it's
1: only
0: almost
1: one.
0: Like a two-side type thing.
1: Yeah.
0: You know, so the Out of Sight, Out of Mind. So what's the entire idea behind the project?
1: So initially, it was actually supposed to be two EPs.
0: Okay.
1: Yeah, I was planning to drop two EPs on the same day. But then Drake stole my whole flow. But now, you know, but then I just like, I felt like the major challenge was like, you know, the budget that I would need to engineer that rollout. And also, I was taking into consideration the fact that a lot of people's attention spans now has been damaged.
0: Yeah, true.
1: You know, so it's like, it would have been a case where one project would come out and people would not even know that. Mm-hmm. They might not listen to the other project, you know. So I at some point then decided, okay, I need to like merge it into an album, and then it now became Out of Sight, Out of Mind together.
2: Mm-hmm.
1: So it's pretty much, you know, two sides. One side is me, you know, channeling like the rapping side of my ability, and the other side is pretty much me leaning into like my Afrobeat, R&B-ish, mid-tempo influences. And you know, the reception so far has been really good, because one thing I wanted to do with this project, like, I didn't want it to be like, oh, you know, when you hear Out of Sight, Out of Mind, it's because you've been out of sight and you're out of mind, you know. But I felt like in my case, as much as I was out of sight, I was still top of mind, because there was a lot of people that were still clamoring for like YC music. And you know, as much as I don't pay those people no mind, because it's like, and not to throw shade at anybody, but it's usually a trend these days when, you know, somebody will come out and be like, oh, I will never forgive YC, Malik Berry and Run Town for this and that and this and that. And I just see those things, and I feel like, you know, people are being like genuinely disingenuous, because Malik put out an album last year. Yeah, Run Town also put out a project last year.
0: Yeah.
1: Run Town has even put out like, I think, two projects in space like the last couple of years.
0: There's a song from Run Town and called Dangerous Hearts.
2: Yeah.
0: Such a jam.
1: Yeah. You know, so
0: and, yeah.
1: So I feel like people just feel like if you're not necessarily like in the mainstream, you know, you're not like releasing music, you're not on the Apple top 100, you're not doing 100 million streams, then it speaks to the quality of the music not being good.
0: Yeah.
1: And it just takes me into like the fact that in this modern day now, you know, a lot of people are prioritizing virality over artistry.
2: Mm-hmm. Yeah.
1: Because it's like, it's a, I understand that numbers are important, and I hate the fact that the numbers are available to the consumers.
0: Yes.
1: Because it was a thing where the numbers were literally just for the back end, for you to know
0: what's happening.
1: Exactly.
0: Yeah.
1: But now it's now a thing where there's people that will literally
0: just
1: go
0: Apple
1: on the song.
0: Music though, for doing what they're doing.
1: Yo.
0: Yeah.
1: People will go on a song and it's like, oh, it's just
0: five, I can only listen. Yeah.
1: You know?
0: Yeah.
1: So it's just like the listener experience has been
0: damaged.
1: It's so bad.
0: Yeah, it's horrible.
1: So bad.
0: It's horrible.
1: It's so bad.
0: And also because when you go around and you ask people like, okay, how do you find new music? And you'll be so shocked as regards you know, where they find new music. Because like I keep saying though, nobody's listening to the radio again. Nobody is actually doing deep dives into these DSPs to actually say, okay, you know what? Let me try to find all the songs that sound maybe like this artist. Or let me look for music.
1: Yeah.
0: So it's almost like everybody just waits and the music needs to come to them.
1: Bro,
0: by way.
1: Yeah. You know what's so crazy?
0: Yeah.
1: We were somewhere yesterday and this guy, shout out, he's going to hear this.
0: Yeah.
1: And he's talking about the new Apex Village album that dropped.
0: Mm-hmm.
1: You know that this album has dropped.
0: Yes.
1: You want to listen to this album.
0: Yeah.
1: And his excuse for not listening to the album yet was, I want the music to come to me.
0: Yeah.
2: Oh, wow.
0: Why should the music come to you?
1: I was like, what does that even mean?
0: Yeah. So now, and I was tweeting the other day, and I was like, artists need to be part of this mind shift. And what artists need to do is, the big artists, the Asakes, the Wizkids, they need to do a direct-to-consumer pipeline.
1: Yes.
0: Meaning, they need to drop an album, and they need to take it off major DSPs.
2: Yeah.
0: And
1: it's going to be tough, though.
0: No, they need to, because now, the music no longer has value. Based on, I can pay in Nigeria.
1: You pay
0: £10
1: a month.
0: Yeah, no. £10 is even, you know, that's in the UK. In Nigeria,
1: bro,
0: you pay like
1: 1K. 3K where?
2: Yes.
1: Bro, I have Apple, Spotify, YouTube. For a combined less of like 5K, bro.
0: Yeah, so now, you have less than 5K and you have access
1: to hundreds of millions of...
0: No.
1: So you're spot for choice. That's why you feel like...
0: The music needs to come to me.
1: Yeah.
0: So now, back in the day when people used to, you know, line up in front of, you know, music stores and you go in and, okay, YC has dropped a project. So first things first, you go and your first A&R used to be the record store owner.
1: Mm-hmm. Yeah.
0: And you'd be like, what are people saying about the project? Do you think it's good?
1: Yeah.
0: And he's like, oh, yeah, this is fire. Then he was like, okay, I have maybe a little extra cash. Which other ones do you think I can be able to put my money on? Then you take that home and you listen, you know, track after track.
2: Mm-hmm.
0: And you take your time because you've paid money, good money, for that body of work.
1: Yeah.
0: But now you know, the listeners believe that they are doing the artists favors by actually listening to the music, which I say the artists right now need to limit how much of this music gets, direct to, what's it called now, direct to, the listeners. So for instance, Handmaid's Tale used to be on HBO or something. You couldn't find it on Netflix or anything.
2: Yeah.
0: But what's, and that's why I still love what this streaming platforms are doing, is that so recently I came on Netflix and I saw Handmaid's Tale has not come to Netflix. Mm-hmm. So what he's done right now is maybe they are looking at the data and saying that, okay, a lot of people are demanding this.
1: Yeah.
0: So what we need to do is let us go and speak to the people who own the rights to Handmaid's Tale. And they will pay money to move it from one streaming platform to another streaming platform.
2: Yeah.
0: So now, for instance, I need to be able to say, okay, you know what, YC, you can be able to hear the music on maybe Apple Music. And after 2 years, it leaves Apple Music, and I can go and sit down with Amazon and be like, okay, you know what, I did 20 million here or anything. I want to relicense it to you guys. Mm. You get, and that's what needs to happen.
3: I did.
0: Yeah. That's what needs to happen. Because, again, I feel the music is too accessible, too cheap.
1: Definitely.
0: So that's why people are just like, because I'm just like, we're even in a better era now. 2 years ago, you will make music and part of your rollout strategy will be like, we need to involve content creators and dancers.
1: Yeah.
0: And people will say, the reason why your song is not going is that you're not dancing.
1: Yeah.
0: You're not. And I'm just like, what do you want to do?
1: Nah, because it's so crazy that you spoke about like record stores, because I was when I was sitting outside, I was just looking at, you know where the

0: Guided by a shared purpose and a spirit of collaboration, Emory University students push each other to think creatively and work cooperatively, knowing that different perspectives lead to new ideas.
1: What makes Emory special is that it has very rigorous academics, but a community that is willing to support each other. People are always willing to study together and work hard together.
0: Learn more at emory.edu.
2: I didn't want to do man-to-man.
3: Yeah.
2: Because Dremel had told me about the whole thing, and I was even stalling Dremel.
3: Yeah.
2: Until that guy, you know, literally called me out on my name.
3: Okay.
2: And he'd been doing that since like last year.
3: Yeah, he just got married. Congrats to him.
2: Yeah, I don't care. I don't care. I do not care. I don't like him.
3: Why?
2: Because bro, what he did is he shouldn't have done what he did.
3: Oh, okay.
2: Well, and I'll just leave it there because it's like, why is my name in your tweets when we're not guys?
3: I hear you.
2: And then he was not trying to gaslight me on top of everything. Like, let's be for real now. I'm not a baby. I'm not your babe.
4: Wow.
2: So yeah, back to Damilare, man. Yeah, Damilare is, you know, he's really talented. Like, aside as Bowling Forever, we have some more music coming as well. So, you know, I'm really, really excited for him, and I'm just happy to like actually see people, you know, pay attention to him, because it's like within the album has been out a week, and you know, his monthly listeners has seen exponential growth.
3: Okay, oh nice.
2: You know,
3: nice.
2: And those are the kind of things that give me joy in this day and age, because it's really hard for the emerging artists.
3: I know it is.
2: Notice
3: it
2: I
3: is.
2: Said emerging, not upcoming.
3: Yeah, emerging.
2: Because they don't like being called upcoming anymore.
3: I'm emerging.
4: Yeah.
3: All right, so I'm about to play this one. It's called Bowling Forever. It's 10:12 right here, right now on The Morning Rush.

0: The thing about these youngins, yeah.
1: What,
2: you inclusive. Because the fun I've had in this my life.
1: Let
2: you know, sometimes I'm just on my couch and I'm
1: just like.
2: You think
1: you're the only one that has had so much fun?
2: Not on the level
1: life.
2: Of the fun. If you've had the fun that I've had,
1: you know, okay. You know, like,
3: you guys
1: like
3: are doing the Nigerian thing now, where it's like, you don't pee egg before. No, I don't pee egg. You don't pee egg. Reach me, man. I pee egg.
2: Oh my goodness! But hey, I love that one back on Jack. So, So what are you trying to spoil?
1: Exactly.
3: It's not so. It's that's the thing. It's like I'm telling her like, oh baby, mama back on general.
2: Okay.
3: Like, don't spoil us.
1: Don't ruin
3: what we have. Like, you know, like don't do this.
2: You're giving toxic guy. You're giving Jonasi.
3: Why does
2: wrong polygamist?
3: Let's not talk about that show. Let's not talk about that show. Because I literally made a post about it yesterday. And
1: yeah.
3: I got some pushback.
2: It was directed by a Nigerian, right?
3: I don't care.
2: Yeah, but hey, but what you know what I
1: but
2: do believe?
1: You're right. We'll
2: yeah.
1: talk about that.
2: No. But what I do believe is that I don't think xenophobia is how we fight xenophobia, and I also believe that again, a lot of South Africans are misguided. So what needs to happen right now is that I think there's a grand conspiracy, because it's very easy for the South African government to step up and do what is right.
3: Yeah.
2: So the reason why they're not stepping up is that they're using foreigners as a bait, so people stop asking them to do what they're supposed to do.
3: Okay.
2: And you know, they're just saying, you know, just blame the foreigners.
1: But so why are they
3: blame
1: now complaining?
3: The
2: yes.
1: So, but why are they now complaining about the backlash that they've been getting that's affecting their businesses, that somebody's complaining that she lost how many gigs just because of the whole...
2: Yeah, so now what now needs to happen is that they need to call on the government mm-hmm. to actually do its job.
1: Right.
2: Meaning... Divine is in SA illegally, get him out. You understand? You don't
3: Third
2: want
3: period.
2: Bro, yeah. You don't want people coming in or anything. Make sure your visas are very difficult to get.
3: Bro, do you know how crazy it would be to me if I'm in Cape Town or somewhere and one random guy just walks up to me, he's like, where is your passport?
2: Yeah.
3: If you don't get that,
2: and leave, you need to go back.
3: I understand what you say when yes. you know we shouldn't fight xenophobia with xenophobia. Like,
2: yeah.
3: That's a very like, good conversation, mm-hmm. but I just feel like, bro, in this day and age, yeah, there's something I read where there's like evil people need good people that are capable of evil to
2: True.
3: Keep them in check.
2: Yeah.
1: True, I agree.
3: You know, so it's
2: I
3: like
2: agree.
3: You know they need to people need to understand like there's no monopoly in madness.
2: In this, yeah. yeah,
3: you
2: yeah.
3: know, because it's like, and I'm not one to police what anybody should watch or you know be like, oh, don't watch this or don't watch that.
1: Mm-hmm.
3: My own thing was, I was literally on Twitter because. Bro, it was like maybe like last week. When did this show come out?
2: Last week.
3: So it was like maybe like a week or two before. The conversations were, we need to boycott MTN. We need mm-hmm. to boycott DSTV.
1: Mm-hmm.
3: And then like a week later.
1: Everybody's talking about the show.
3: You know. So it's like, I feel like it now comes down to how, you know, fickle people are with, you know. I don't want to get into like talking about political conversations, but
2: we have to, it's necessary. We've been on a roll, you know, for a while, and you know, and hey, it's great because.
3: So the thing about that is,
2: yeah.
3: I feel like
2: you're angry because Tinubu do not license Jagaban.
3: Nah, bro.
2: You're like, I need my money. Then Tinubu be like, no,
3: nah,
2: I was Jagaban before you did it.
1: You
3: know the funny thing is, like
2: yeah.
3: when I made Jagaban,
2: yeah, you didn't have Tinubu in.
3: It was never about Tinubu.
2: Yeah.
3: Like, guaranteed that Jagaban was like a term that we knew that, okay, Tinubu is Jagaban.
2: Yeah.
3: But it was more of a thing about the Jagaban title being like a big man.
2: A big
1: yeah.
2: man, yeah.
3: You know? And then I did more research into the, you know, and I found out that, oh, it's actually of northern origin.
2: Yeah, yeah.
3: And it actually means leader of warriors.
2: Leader yeah. of warriors.
3: You know,
2: Jagaban, yeah.
3: Exactly. So
2: yeah.
3: it's like, I was like, okay, cool. And the original song had absolutely nothing to do with him.
2: Yeah, yeah. I know.
3: So, and even on the remix, I think it was only Olamide's verse, it was like, more connected Balawo Tomo, the real Jagaban.
2: Yeah.
3: Mm-hmm. That's it.
2: Is your voice fantastic? I like
3: it.
2: I
3: mean,
1: you're
3: me.
1: Yeah.
2: No, we thought it's your phone.
3: You got the first boy.
2: Oh God, come up on my side.
3: Are you trying to be a biggest voice now?
2: No. I know your name is Demi what again?
3: Are you
2: Lua Demi Lade or something?
1: Wow.
2: Yeah. Yeah, so no, the way he does flows, okay. Yeah.
3: My name is Oludemi Lade.
2: Yeah,
3: you see how it flows.
2: Yeah.
3: It's not Demi. No, so yeah, man. So it's like I made the record, and it absolutely has nothing to do with him, bro.
2: Yeah,
3: it's like my Yo Tinubu did not inspire my
2: channel. I know. Yeah, but hey, it's very amazing that you're speaking about politics, because as much as we want to shy away from it, you know, politics affects a lot of us.
1: Yeah.
2: But I tell people that we used to be people that never used to care about who was in office because we were getting by. Mm-hmm. Yeah. You understand? You know, parents could pay school fees. We could keep the lights on. And it seems like now that it's our turn to step up to be parents,
3: yeah,
2: we've suddenly realized that our popsy will not lose you or anything. Mm-hmm. It's just our economy was bad.
3: Sorry to cut in, but I saw some posts where someone was talking about how, bro, like, back then, like, you know, like, you didn't have to be a certain level rich
2: to be able to get some things done.
3: Not even get some things, like imagine like a birthday party for your kids, bro.
2: Yeah, it's going to run into millions of whatever. Then also, I think over time, because when we were growing up, I used to say that my parents had two Mercedes Benzes or whatever. I want to point out that you know, amongst our group of friends or family friends or anything, you know, everybody was almost driving the same cars.
3: Yeah.
2: You get me?
3: Bro, in my closing first, like, there were so many Benzes, bro.
2: You get what I'm saying? Then maybe there'll be one guy that will have, like, maybe like a Lincoln or like, you'll be like, okay.
3: You got it like that.
2: But everybody, you know, that were middle class were, you know, driving the same thing. So over time, we just became so classist. Over time,
3: elitist.
2: We just had this, I need to drive something huge and luxurious.
3: I want a Lamborghini Urus.
2: But hey,
3: you don't have a G-Wagon.
2: It's crazy, man. It is crazy. Anyways, I love where this conversation is going, but I need to pay some bills right now. So when we come back, you know, just run up this conversation with YC. It's been
3: capitalism.
1: Okay, you need to stop right now.
2: That's why we can't keep the lights on.
3: If it was possible to have ads in the middle of my song, before you get into the second verse, this song was sponsored by
2: Beats
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5: 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If it is anything stressful, just move it. 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So yes, it's that kind of weekend. 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Meaning, if you snooze, you lose. So again, don't look for me on the 28th of June. Except you are the Nod Jollof Fest happening at Muriokola, then yes, we'll see. All right, that's all I've got for you right now. Let's get back to regular programming. Peace.

0: Yes, talk about it. Anybody rounded me up?
1: You go round it up, boy.
2: Never.
1: What? Never. Round it up.
3: You were spherical.
1: Me? Yes.
0: Never.
1: You were in the Oval Office.
0: Never.
2: Yeah, you know,
0: I always play my cards right. Yeah, you understand. So yeah, you know.
1: Now what do they play now?
0: Yeah, so, general market every time. Pick two, pick three, last card.
2: Man, not checking up. Don't worry.
0: Check up. Yo. You know, so yeah. So it's an amazing body of work. And I love the fact that, you know, you also spend time in, you know, cover art too as well. You know, out of sight, out of mind, you know, get the whole idea. And because I'm saying we are also in an era where artists do not pay, you know, any mind to all these things anymore.
1: AI, right? Everybody doing AI art, AI songs, AI this, AI that.
2: Even if you're
1: going
2: to use AI, but let it make sense.
0: No. My thing is, I saw King Mandy put out something, and I saw Benson come out to say, you know, an AI cover. And you know, I didn't subscribe to that. And you know, it's funny because the Pro Tools that you're using, the CGIs that you do, it's all AI.
1: It's not AI.
0: No, it is.
1: It's not AI.
0: Okay, what's AI?
1: So AI is artificial intelligence.
0: Yes. Wait, hold on. Auto-tune.
1: See, so those are tools to assist the creativity.
0: Same as AI.
1: It's not, no. The people are using AI to generate.
2: Actually.
1: It's not the same
0: thing.
1: They're
0: assisting now.
1: It's not assisting. Yeah. They're generating.
0: Okay, let me put it this way. So for instance now, I'm trying to make, if I make a cartoon version of you, you know, using a tool.
1: Okay.
0: It's still AI. Because AI is like, you know, a multifaceted connection of, you know, subcomputers just, you know, putting together like information.
1: Yeah.
0: The same thing, all this, what's it called now, apps and whatever tools that you use, it's the same. They're all embedded the same way.
1: But then there's like, that's the thing. Like, AI is literally creating stuff off of prompts.
0: Yeah.
2: Yeah.
1: So it's like saying somebody using Photoshop to edit pictures or using like a... I used to know these things. What
0: do
1: you call this? This software
2: the
1: that
2: Adobe,
1: they used to...
2: CapCut and them stuff.
1: All that stuff. Yeah. Like, you know, there has to be some level of ability for you to be able to, you know, make use of all those things.
0: I see where you're coming from.
1: Exactly.
0: Yeah,
1: so, but nowadays, like, anybody can literally just sit down
0: and,
1: you know, because, like, I don't want to name names, but it's like, there's some people that have made songs. Like, somebody literally sent me a link some weeks ago, and I was like, oh, check out my song. And I was like, oh, what, you sing now? And then I listened to the song, and I'm hearing the same voice that I hear on Let Me Be, Let Me Be. What are we doing?
0: Yeah.
1: You know, so it's like, and it's like, I'm not a fan of it, bro.
0: I know,
1: Because as like the same thing you said, a lot of people are always saying, you know, the auto tune and the Pro Tools and the stuff that you're using. I'm like, bro, it's a tool.
0: Yes.
1: Bro, how do you expect me to record my music?
0: Yeah.
1: So come on, man.
0: I saw there's a tattoo of Shirley on your hand.
1: Yeah.
0: What is that? Who's that?
1: That's my mama.
0: Oh, her name is Shirley.
1: Yeah.
0: I don't believe you. Shirley cannot do better with Demi Lady.
2: I don't know.
1: Is that supposed to be like Steven?
2: I don't know.
0: Your name is supposed to be like Steven.
1: Do you want me to give you my family history right now?
0: So, wait, your mom's name is Shirley.
1: Yeah, my mom's name is Shirley.
0: Oh,
1: her name is also Marion.
0: Okay. So, where's she from?
1: She's from Delta State.
0: Her name is
1: Kwale.
0: So, what's her Delta name?
2: Who are you asking for?
0: Okay, no, because
1: I'm trying to get into my bank app.
0: No.
1: Want to know my mom's maiden name? Are you a hacker now?
0: Because my mom's
1: is that your laptop there?
0: My mom's name is Marie too, as well.
1: Yeah, you know.
0: Yeah, so when I see Nigerians, you know, have this very
1: intricately English
0: names. I always get very curious.
1: One of my aunties' name is Mary Rose.
0: Mary Rose.
2: Oh, wow.
0: I wonder what your grandfather was on.
1: Now, so my granddad. This is the first time I want to talk about it.
0: Okay, cool.
1: So my granddad was in the military. I think he retired as a lieutenant colonel.
0: Okay.
1: And at the time, he was one of the first officers that was actually trained in the UK.
0: Oh, I see. You know, so it was a Marianne.
1: I have an auntie that there's a Mildred. Like, you know, the funny thing, like, all my aunties and uncles are M's. So my mom is Marion.
0: Yeah.
1: I think
0: your uncle is Mufasa.
1: There's Marjorie.
0: There's Mufasa.
1: There's Marcella.
0: Yes.
1: There's Mildred.
0: Okay.
1: I have an uncle that I'm named after who's Martin.
0: There's another Machala.
1: You think Chris? Can you let me talk, bro? Can you let me actually talk?
0: You said M now.
1: Yeah, which.
2: Yeah, But you said English, not English. Was
1: are you crazy?
0: Oh, sorry.
1: So there's Marion, Marjorie, Marcella, Martin, Mildred,
0: Mobutu,
1: Mary Rose, Macaulay, and Melvin.
0: Macaulay. Yeah. Macaulay.
1: And my granddad, his name is Macaulay, and my grandmom's name is Mary.
0: I see.
1: So the entire family is all M's.
0: All M's.
1: That's why I'm stacking these M's.
2: Oh, okay.
1: You know, and not just to round that off is my uncle that I'm named after, Martin.
0: Yeah.
1: He passed away before I was born, so I never met him. Yeah. And you know, I think at the time my mom was carrying me, and they didn't let her know that he had passed until she gave birth.
0: Yeah.
1: And you know, I'm named after him. And it's crazy that while he was alive, he made music.
0: Oh wow.
2: Oh, okay.
1: Yeah, he made music.
0: Okay, and nice.
1: When I turned in my project, Osage, that's like my contact at 1RPM.
0: Yeah.
1: You know, we're looking for dates, and I was like, oh, okay, June 12th.
0: Yeah.
1: Because it's like, it's a public holiday, and it's also a Friday, and da da da da. And then when I shared that, you know, because my auntie was asking me about a particular song on the album that's her favorite.
0: Yeah.
1: And I was like, okay, it's coming out on June 12th. And she was like, oh, that's crazy. That's your Uncle Martin's birthday.
0: Wow.
2: Oh,
0: I
2: swear.
0: You know, I think we had a conversation about that. I was like, yeah, when I saw June 12th, I was like, ah, MQ.
1: Yeah.
0: I'm
1: like,
0: that M there. MQ. Yeah, sure. So, yeah.
2: It's okay.
0: What?
2: It's fine.
1: You should be stopped.
2: Yeah,
1: that's it. It's crazy how OC is still doing radio.
0: Why?
1: Do you know what you used to do when you were on the night show?
0: Well, it wasn't the night show, and you know, I've run into a couple of them though. I used to have a lot of QC girls, an entire dormitory. They will call me, oh my god, can you play this, can you play that, and I'm just like, come on. Then you run into most of them now, they're like, oh, I'm married now, and I'm like, wow.
1: Where has the time gone?
0: where's time gone, man? So hey, well, you know, it's what it needs to be. So we're about to play this last one, Leave Me Alone. So is this like an ode from you to you know, all the ladies, you know, to tiny.
1: Definitely not the ladies.
0: Why?
1: And so this song, I actually started working on this song in 2023.
0: Okay.
1: And I left it alone. And you know, when I decided that, okay, it was gonna be like a proper album, I just, for some reason, just like went to this song, and I was like, okay, this is actually going to slap as an opener for the album. And you know, like it's pretty much where I'm at right now. Like, I really want to be left alone. Like, I don't want to. I've always not been a fan of, like, you know, the industry games and all the politics and all those shenanigans. And you know, like,
2: anybody
1: just
2: got time for this?
1: Anybody got time? I'm getting old. Like, you know, so like, I really just want to make music for the people that want to listen to my music.
0: Mm-hmm.
1: You know, because I feel like in the current climate, like, artists are trying so much to appeal to people that have shown that they don't like them.
0: Mm-hmm.
1: You know, like somebody has come out to say, YC cannot rap, YC's not a rapper.
0: Mm-hmm.
1: Okay, cool. Go listen to your rappers.
0: Yeah, people are just, I think, and a lot of Nigerians or, you know, people on social media just overestimate themselves, you know, to be honest. And yeah, and
1: listeners trying to be speakers.
2: The truth is, keypads have given people unnecessary audacity, because these are the same people that probably see you in person and cannot say anything.
1: Bro, there's a particular guy that always has a lot to say.
0: Is it
1: when he sees me in person,
0: yeah. Is it light skinned?
1: No, he's dark skin.
0: Oh, okay, cool.
1: And he has a kid.
0: Oh, really?
1: And he's older than I am.
2: Oh, wow.
1: And that's the craziest part. I'm like, bro, what are you doing?
0: Yeah.
1: Like, somebody, like, it's like when I see all these guys that they're shaking Tinubu's hand. Like,
2: brother.
1: If that was my dad, if you reach out,
0: you're gonna do this track.
1: I'll be like this outside the house waiting for you to come.
2: Explain yourself.
0: I hear you, man.
1: Yeah.
0: So Juice was such an era, and you know, sometimes they're like, artists put out songs that become like an albatross in a way,
1: yeah,
0: because it's almost like they're trying to chase that, you know, trying to maybe make another song like that,
1: or,
0: you know,
1: me.
0: Just trying to, yeah. Because, but there was something so fantastic about how original or how amazing that song just came together.
1: Yeah,
0: you know, yourself, Ade, Malik Berry, just, you know, making that too much juice. Yeah, too much sauce. Because
1: as much as Juice was definitely an amazing record, like, I can't take anything away from that record.
0: Yeah.
1: But I feel
0: not
1: like
0: even sauce.
2: What is wrong with you?
0: You said you can't take anything away from the record. So.
2: Please feel free to.
1: If you like, go fight with that for this bitch.
2: Please.
1: Nah, it's like, I feel like at the time as well, like, there was a lot of machinery behind Juice.
0: Okay.
1: You know, because Barbie just,
0: like,
1: signed the Sony deal.
0: Yeah.
2: Oh, God.
0: He's connected. Sorry. So there was a lot of machinery. So.
1: You know, there was, you know, Tidy Entertainment on one end, and there was Sony. You know, the Sony machinery as well. Mm-hmm. If you say anything with machinery,
2: I'll turn up the mic door.
1: Exactly. You know, so, you know, I feel like even to this day, like, yeah, it's still growing.
0: Yeah.
1: You know, it's still, like, doing numbers. Like, bro, it's at, like, 100 million on YouTube. Yeah. And, like, you know, all these numbers. But I personally don't feel like juice is my best work.
0: What's your best work?
1: Love Drunk, the project, the late night vibrations project with Bella.
0: Okay.
1: You know, it's like my work is I'm a projects guy.
0: Yeah.
1: You know, that's even before I go signed to Tiny Entertainment, I put out a mixtape. Like, mm-hmm. I've always been a projects guy.
0: Okay.
1: You know, so I think Juice just did what it did because
0: of the machinery.
1: Time and talents as well. Dude, yeah. There were so many factors, but you know, there's a lot of people that are always like, oh, YC, we need you to make another song like Juice. Give us another Juice.
0: And I'm like, no, there's no more sauce to make Juice.
1: And it's like,
2: keep going, Anton. What's wrong with you?
1: And it's like, the funny thing is, like, you guys listened to this song maybe like years after it was made.
0: I know.
1: Yeah. And even by the time it came out, I had literally moved on from that sound.
0: Yeah.
1: You know, so it's like, and I'm not the kind of, but like, if you look at my history of, like, let me say, like, my mainstream mm-hmm. successful songs, Jagaban was different from Omar Laji, was different from Link Up, was different from Juice, mm-hmm. was different from...
0: Yeah, they're all like, different, yeah.
1: Exactly. So it's like, if you're really in tune with YC's music, mm-hmm. you would not be asking me to make another Juice.
0: Another Juice, I know, I understand. I hear you, though. So how's the project doing, though, so far, so good?
1: I mean,
0: what's the reception like? How are the ladies loving it?
1: Bro, the ladies love it, man.
0: Yeah, okay.
1: Like, you know the funny thing? I feel like I got a message from LD
0: mm-hmm.
1: some days ago.
0: Who's that?
1: LD the Dawn, now.
0: Yeah.
1: LD Tribesman.
0: Oh, okay. Okay, yeah.
1: You know, like, he, because I reached out to him, like, he's somebody that I really look up to.
0: I know, yeah. You should get him on the record, though.
1: Hopefully, I'm trying to get him. I would love to get him.
0: And
1: on
0: he goes, oh, I don't make music anymore. I'm retired.
1: No, he's started making music again.
0: Okay, yeah, sure. Yeah. I was listening to on Bad Boy the other day, and you know, Big Boy. Yeah. So I was telling my wife that because it was like, so my Audemars ticks with Jules from Conflict. Then I was like, oh, do you understand what that means? She's like, oh no, like, and I'm like, so that means like it's the rarest diamonds. Of diamonds. Yeah. Like, bro, for you to have those diamonds, like, yeah. Then she was, he's like, yeah. Nah. And this is a song almost like 20 years ago.
1: Bro, LD's. I let him know, like, yo, shout out OG. I just, you know, put out an album last week. Do good. Like, if you can, just check it out.
0: Yeah.
1: And he got back to me and he was like, bro, like, you know, solid body of work. Like, he had it on repeat like 3 times off of first listen.
0: Yeah.
1: And, you know, it was a moment for me because LD is somebody that I looked up to. Like, legit. Like, this is not even me trying to glaze or anything because I don't know if you remember this Tribesman song, Beremole.
0: Yeah, yeah. I remember Beremole. I remember everything.
1: Yeah, so they shot that video in Festac.
0: Yeah.
1: And so it was a thing for me where it's like, you know, and then fast forward to, like, you know, the whole Tribesmen collective. And when he put out I'm Leaving, I'm Off to Yankee, bro. Like, what he was, if you listen to the bars on that song.
0: Yeah.
1: You know, and I literally just told him, like, you know, like, when he stopped releasing music, like, a part of me understood it, yes. But I felt like a lot of rappers like myself would have benefited off of his presence in the industry because he wasn't necessarily like a local rapper per se, but he was.
0: Can you remember that song?
1: Look, rappers. Yeah.
0: Ah, oh,
1: that was a pendulum shift.
0: Bro.
1: In the,
0: yeah. And like, who I need to figure out who produced that because the sample that
1: I think it was Tyrone.
0: This is exactly what I was saying, that we've, like, as a collective, we've moved away from just making good music to saying, what do we think they would like?
1: Yeah.
0: Because we used to make such amazing songs.
2: Yeah.
0: And people would just vibe to it anyway.
1: Bro,
0: now, like, we're moving away from all of that. And you're listening to the music right now, and you're just
1: It's here, so. What's he crying?
0: No, it's
1: here.
2: Something's going to
1: a shift coming, bro. Like, it's, bro, there's it a shift coming because it's like the real estate bubble. You know, it will bust. It has to bust.
0: So the music bubble has to bust.
1: Bro, because you know now they're
0: like
1: saying,
0: appendix.
2: That's
0: a line now.
2: What is
0: that's
2: wrong
0: a line? Shakespeare is feeling it.
1: I'm not.
0: What was that? I come into the game busting like appendix.
2: Oh, wow.
0: This guy does not know rap, but he's fine.
1: Look at everybody's reaction.
0: And like, now, imagine that's what a line, that's what a bar is supposed to
2: what
0: do.
2: What bar did you
1: a
2: just
1: bar.
2: Drop?
1: That's a beer palo.
2: Even a bar of soap is cooler than that.
1: Because beer palos don't have bar. That's not swear, bro. Like, yeah, man. Like,
0: you know.
1: So yeah, but I feel like there's a shift coming, man, because like a lot of people are like literally talking about the fact that like we were like we miss music from that era, that time, yeah. that era. And I feel like you people are going to have to live with the monsters you made.
0: Yeah.
1: Because that's
0: Mather.
1: What did he say? Eve, please tell me what he said. What did he say?
2: Mabel. No.
1: What do you say?
2: Mabel.
0: No, but it's the truth. But no, we need to say these things. Because when you try, there's somebody in this office, you know, the other day a song came out and I was like, please, can you just run me through these lyrics? And he was trying to run me through the lyrics. And I'm like, bro, does this make sense? Does this make sense to you, bro? And so I also think that, you know, quality of education is dipping. Collective IQ is dipping. Yeah. And it also has...
1: Stop crying now. They're going to make me cry.
0: It also has a correlation to, you know, how we embrace art.
2: Yeah.
0: Because there are some things I watch, you know, movies and everything, and in my head I'm like, this is trash.
1: Yeah.
0: Then you go on Twitter and oh my god,
2: it makes so much sense.
0: I'm like, we just watch the same thing.
1: Don't get me started, bro, because I'm about to tear into YouTube Nollywood.
0: Bro,
2: if
0: I catch Eve, that Eve babe, yes, she has a couple movies on her belt on YouTube. She's part of the problem.
1: Like she's part of like production.
0: No, she's an actor.
1: She's a consumer.
0: No, she's an actor.
1: Yeah, you act YouTube.
0: Yeah,
1: movies?
0: No, she was with SODK. What's the title of that? What's the title of that feature film? What's the title now?
1: So
0: you're not proud of your work.
1: So I watched the interview where they were talking about how I forgot who it was, but he was talking about how, you know, the Nollywood industry was built on like home videos.
0: Yeah.
1: And now YouTube is now the home for Nollywood.
0: Yeah.
1: But I just felt like that was just a
0: cop out. No, see what's happening right now. What's happening is that, you know, there's a cabal or there's a cartel that's taking over cinema. That's taking over like cinemas. I know. That's taking over cinema. So what's happening is that a lot of people spend so much money making, you know, Nollywood movies.
1: Yeah.
0: Then what's happening is that if you don't distribute, you know, with them and it goes to cinemas, because they not also control the distribution, they actually now own cinemas. So what will now happen is that they will now start giving you very nonsense screening times, trying to frustrate your movie. So what a lot of these producers are now doing is that, you know what, forget about the cinema chain. Let us now do, again, direct to consumer.
1: Okay.
0: You get what I'm saying?
1: Yeah.
0: So now you see the movie that is trash, but you're looking at like 11 million.
1: Yeah.
0: You get me? And that money is coming directly to what? Your pocket.
1: Yeah. So I don't fault
0: the So you know what's going to happen now? So what's going to happen is that now, maybe in a year, since this YouTube thing became, Jesus Christ, is that? Oh, okay. So, no. I was just seeing somebody do like my mixture.
1: Pussy, you are stressful.
0: I agree. So, so what's happening is that, so now these guys that are distributed are going to come maybe in like a year or two and see that, oh my, it seems like I've lost this battle. Okay, guys, come. Let's talk. And Nollywood producers are going to get better deals and, you know, better screening times, and they're going to be able to make more money. But now they have shown that, before, Nollywood movies used to be for upcoming actors. Now, I'm seeing Daniel Etim. I'm seeing Ikem Oh. I'm seeing big established Nollywood names
2: coming
0: actually being on this YouTube.
2: Yeah.
0: So, that is what you artists need to do.
1: So,
0: find a pipeline.
1: So, the thing about that is, I'm not faulting, like, you know, putting the movies on YouTube.
0: Yeah.
1: I'm faulting the
0: quality
1: of
0: the music,
1: movie,
0: yes.
1: Bro. Like, a lot of these movies look like, I call them apartment, Airbnb, apartment, shortlet
0: movies.
1: Because it's like, bro, see, there's this movie I need to see, Obsession.
0: Yeah,
1: I will see it's that. It's directed.
0: Is it a Beyonce one or?
2: No, okay.
1: It's a new one. It's from a YouTube, a guy that started off, you know, making YouTube content.
2: Mm-hmm.
1: And then he made a movie. I think his budget was like 750 grand. And then he was able to get distribution, and then the budget jumped to like 15 million.
2: Yeah.
1: And then the movie made like 55, even probably 100
2: million.
1: Almost
2: 100 million.
0: Oh wow, okay.
1: Exactly. So it's like, you know, if the quality is good, it will be undeniable.
0: I know.
1: Even
0: I know.
1: A lot of the movies are in the cinema. But there's some movies, I don't go to the cinema to watch Naughty Boy movies because, like, do you know how expensive the tickets are? So I wait till it maybe comes to, like, Netflix or Prime, and then I watch it, and I'm like, I thank God I did not go to the cinema to watch
0: to watch it, yeah.
1: But I saw Call of My Life, and that was amazing.
0: What was this Call of My Life again?
1: It's the one that Damien Twitch did.
2: Yeah, Damien Twitch did that one.
0: Oh, okay.
1: Yeah, it was a really, and you know, the funny thing about that is, I don't watch romance movies.
0: Yeah.
1: I don't watch Nollywood movies.
0: Yeah.
1: And I watched that and I liked it.
0: Okay.
1: You know, so if the if the something is good, if it's good, you tell you that it's good. It's good. So I mean, it's like, so because people are always trying to gaslight me when I say I don't like Nollywood movies. They say, oh, you're one of those. I don't listen to Nigerian music.
0: I know.
1: No, I don't like it because it is not worth my time.
0: I agree, because again, I said this before, that the amount of money that's coming to Nollywood has not come into music. Yeah, and in
1: really
0: really? Half of a Yellow Sun Godler, you know, we've seen movies $15 million budgets, bro,
1: in Nollywood.
0: Yes.
1: 50?
0: Yeah, 15.
1: 15?
0: Yes.
1: In Nollywood, this is our Nollywood.
0: Yes.
2: And some are even more.
0: Some are even more. I kid you not.
1: $15 million.
2: See, you see, some of these big movies that you see that you hear in cinemas, and do you know how much their budgets are? They're expensive.
0: So now, expensive. So now, do you know how much Amazon and Netflix poured into the market?
2: Yeah.
0: Until they said, you know what, enough.
2: Why not
0: doing
2: it again?
0: You understand? So now, the music industry hasn't seen a fraction of that money. But guess what? In less than a decade, you know, we've moved to being top three on the Billboard charts, and we've gotten a Grammy. We've not even gotten Grammys. We've not gotten an Oscar nomination.
2: Mm-hmm. Or even a BAFTA.
1: Which movie?
0: My Father's Shadow. That's a good one.
1: I haven't seen that.
2: Yes. Oh, you should. Exactly.
0: Or with Monica.
1: The second run.
2: Really?
0: Yeah.
1: What?
0: Or Monica.
1: What's that?
0: There's a movie, Monica 1 and 2. With Uche Montana.
1: Shout out Uche Montana.
0: I love her. She's amazing.
1: Shout out Uche Montana. Uche Montana needs to come into, like, she needs to step out of just YouTube. I'm not saying, like,
0: I know.
1: No.
0: Yeah.
1: She needs to be on a big screen.
2: She has some.
0: And I won't even lie, her acting has improved.
2: She's
0: putting in a lot of work. Yeah. Shout out to Uche, man. Yeah, shout out.
1: So the thing is, it's not even just, because I have a friend that's also, like, an actress, and
0: she's an actress now.
1: Also, don't make me break something.
2: Please, feel free.
1: And she was talking about how even she herself is not, like, is like, she doesn't like the quality of some of the movies that she makes. But I mean, you know,
0: bills have to be paid, exactly. Man. License stay on. So say you will now kiss him now. Bro, like, but we're arguing just now. Say, are you the producer? Or am I the producer?
1: There was one babe that I used to have a crush on.
0: Yeah.
1: And that crush died.
0: Why?
1: When I saw her
0: lip-sync again.
1: Yeah, lip-sync Speed Darlington, bro.
0: Speed Darlington. Is a lie.
1: For a movie.
2: No, you're joking.
1: I'll show you guys.
0: Speed Darlington's lips are huge.
1: Yes. Yes.
0: Well, what do you have against Speed?
1: And it's not even like American, it's not even like it's not even like this movie was like a
2: gang movie. Like that.
0: Yeah.
1: It's not even up to like the level of the least YouTube movie.
0: Yeah. So why did she do it?
1: I do not understand. And that crush died. It literally died. And you're rotten.
0: You
1: like
0: follow that.
1: A vampire in like, sunlight.
0: Yeah, you'd be like, nah.
2: Dust.
0: This is done.
2: Dust.
0: Yeah. So
1: kisses with darlings in my movie, bro.
0: You know, so this has been a very interesting conversation that we've had today.
1: Man.
0: So we're about to play Leave Me Alone. Who produced this one?
1: Yeah, this was produced by my boy Casey Freely.
0: Okay. Okay. Yeah, Casey Freely.
1: Yeah, Casey Freely.
0: Okay. Where is he from?
1: He's actually a new boy.
2: Get into go. I was waiting for the full name.
1: He's literally gonna kill me.
2: I'm waiting for the full name.
1: He's actually like, I think he's part Irish or some shit.
0: Okay, so that's, know, where that's where Freely came from. Yeah,
1: Freely. But it's like Casey Freely.
0: Casey,
1: like,
0: Freely.
1: And if you see him, man, you know how Addy's like light skin. That's light skin. Light skin. Yeah,
0: I'm sure the ladies will love that. Your ladies like light skin guys.
1: Ah, bro, tell me about it.
0: Why are you looking at me like that?
1: Yeah, you know, so me and Casey have actually been making music since like, I think 2022,
0: 2023. Okay.
1: And, you know, this is actually the first record that we're putting out together. Okay. So, you know, we have, like, so much more amazing music together as well. So, yeah, shout out Casey Freely.
0: Okay.
1: You know, and, yeah, this is literally the first song on the album. There's an intro, but this is the first song on the album.
0: All right, so we're about to play that right now. You know, it's 10:56. Thank you so much for being here. It's about that time where we need to get up and out of here. So, yes, Leave Me Alone. Bye.

chest. Will I take those to my death? Haven't decided just yet. Yeah. 40 was such a bang. All of my ops, they diss. Please don't put me to the test.

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1: Bet Niger, we are the home of World Cup 2026. 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

0: 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It's a Friday. Thank God it's Friday.
1: Happy Friday, Timmy.
0: Happy Friday, Biola. We're so excited to be here. I don't know why, but, you know, you kind of have to be happy for something.
1: Yeah.
0: It's a new music Friday. There's lots of new music out today. Very interesting new music out today, actually.
1: Yeah.
0: We have everything from First Class to Ajibutter 22.
1: Jeez.
0: To Chris Brown.
1: Yeah. I think I'm just excited to see Tame.
0: Oh my God.
1: Yeah, I'm excited to see Tame.
0: I don't know why Bella is excited to see me because he saw me on Monday. No, sorry, on Tuesday.
1: Yeah, but then again,
0: yeah.
1: I just, I think because, you know, you came bearing gifts today, so it's just added an extra touch. I'm like, oh, you see ladies out there, it is so nice when you get a man something. It feels so good. I'm telling you right now, I feel on top of the moon. So, yeah.
0: Oh, that's so funny.
1: Let me just make this public. Thank you, Tami. Everybody, let me say thank you, Tami.
0: My God, this is so emotional.
1: Aww.
0: I'm trying to think back to the last time somebody got me a gift.
1: Yeah.
0: It's been a while, guys.
1: Guys, Tami bought me an EV.
0: Wow. Eh?
1: She got me an EV.
0: Honestly, if I bought you an EV, I would be the one to say, Bella, don't you have something to say to the world? Don't you have something to tell people about how I change your life? That's what I'll do if I bought you an EV. But you know, I want to be that rich. I want to get to. There's some people who just I want to buy one for me and my friend. There's this video I saw on Instagram. This lady walks into a shop and she was like, oh, I want to get 3 Birkins. One for me and the other 2 for my 2 best friends. I was like, I'm a good friend.
1: I can
0: be your friend. I can tell you the truth, girl. Is that what you need?
1: I think it's just a different feeling. Like you walk into a car shop and then they tell you what, this guy is 150 million. Yeah.
0: I'm like,
1: give me 2.
0: Not bad.
1: Give me 2. One in black, one in white.
0: No. Do you take cash?
1: Wait. Idiot.
0: Do you ever think, when does the POS stop working? Like, when? Rich people.
1: That's
0: rich people,
1: a valid question.
0: Rich people, call me. Tell me. When does it? If you do 30, can you use your pin? Rich people, tell
1: that
0: me.
1: That is a good question.
0: Tell me your experience.
1: Exactly.
0: What's the limit?
1: That question shouldn't be directed towards me, man.
0: Rich people, when you guys pay for cars, how do you do it? Yeah. Transfer or POS machine? I really want to do that. I think when I'm rich, I'll just be testing the limits of my
1: car. I'm sure people still use checks, no?
0: No, guys, stop it.
1: Nobody uses check.
0: Yeah.
1: People still use checks.
0: If you use check with me, I believe you are a wicked person. Anything that will get me to the bank. Aww. I really do not like going to the bank for any reason.
1: Someone said thank you, Tami.
0: Aww.
1: See? Thank you.
0: You're so welcome.
1: For thanking Tami.
0: Oh, man. This is so romantic, guys. I feel... Is this how guys feel when they buy babes things?
1: Yes, so...
0: Like, I don't think so. I think
1: when we get something, it feels good. It feels really, really good.
0: But when you buy,
1: we kind of feel obliged to do it. It's part
0: you
1: of our being.
0: You should feel very privileged and happy to be doing it.
1: Really?
0: If a babe says, babe, buy me this wig, you should be like, yes.
1: She thinks
0: I'm a human being. Because if she didn't raise you, she wouldn't ask you to buy her a wig. Nah, she thought you were broke.
1: Life no balance.
0: So you have to think about it from a place of pride.
1: Wow.
0: When you get bills, you're like,
1: She thinks I can do this?
0: Yeah.
1: She thinks I'm capable?

0: sound that you're making today? Who influenced you musically?
1: Growing up, you're definitely going to listen to like all music being played in the street, club, house. So I was listening to everything, including gospel. I was more of like the gospel guy than even the secular. But I switched, and then I then decided I was going to do music. So I started listening to different artists. There's a guy called Skimax the Slum God. He's not really popular. And there's a guy called XXXTentacion. Mm-hmm. Yeah. So those two guys, I'm going to say, are my like influence. Mm-hmm. Yeah, in my style. But different artists influenced me. But those guys, number one.
2: In church, you started from church. That's what you said. What were you doing? Were you in the choir? Were you in the band? What were you doing?
1: Yeah, I was in the choir. Then I started like playing keyboard. Then I became like the choir leader. Yeah.
2: What church was that?
1: Redeemed Christian Church of God.
2: I can just imagine. Are you thinking of going back to church at any point in time?
1: If I'm gonna go to church, I said I want to go to church to shoot skits, like, or probably do like a performance in church.
2: Why are you no longer a Christian? Do you consider yourself still a Christian?
1: I'm just gonna say I believe in God and the universe, but Christian church, not really.
0: I'm just picturing him at the camp.
2: Why not?
0: You're gonna get at the camp. But what do you think is a common misconception people will have about you?
1: That I'm crazy, but I think I'm crazy too.
2: Yeah.
0: She fits.
2: That's definitely my misconception.
0: What else?
1: That I'm a rich kid.
2: Okay.
0: Through that.
2: People think you're a rich kid.
1: Yeah.
2: I mean, that's fair. Is it? That's a fair assumption.
1: Yeah, I like the assumption actually. Hey, monkey, come here. Where are you going?
2: Monkey, please. The other will run away from
0: my
2: here.
1: Deal with me.
2: One of your songs, Express, you were talking about this relationship you had and how you didn't want to get like an STD. Did you end up getting
1: okay.
2: Eventually, like, what happened?
0: Oh my goodness.
2: What happened there? What's the story of that?
1: That particular verse was like fantasy. When I actually was writing that verse, I was just like, it's crazy. I was looking at a girl, then fantasizing and then writing that verse. It wasn't like real stuff.
0: I'm sure you have like female fans now that go crazy.
1: Yeah.
0: You know, with your appearance and everything. What's like the most crazy fan encounter you've had so far?
1: I think the first day when I had like listening party for my album,
0: yeah.
1: I saw a very fine girl. She'd be like, she couldn't believe she was standing with me. She was shaking, like, she was so beautiful.
0: Yeah.
1: I was surprised, like, a beautiful girl listening to, like, an ugly guy like me, crazy.
2: And you know, women are going to be all over you.
0: Yeah.
2: I saw it in real time.
0: Yeah.
2: And that's the thing. It's scary when you see it in real time. I wonder, have you received any advice so far? Because I'm sure, like, an artist like you on the rise, you've gotten lots of DMs from artists you never expected to get DMs from. One thing I know about artists is they'll always reach out. Has anybody given you any advice so far?
1: Yeah, lots of people. One of the advice I got was, like, hey, EF, why are you going to be putting your producer on him the whole time? Remove it. It's not right. Give him percentage. I'd be like, nah, I know that's the normal stuff, but that's what I want to do. I still get to do it regardless.
2: That is interesting.
0: I like that for you. But I'm just thinking in advance now, perhaps, you know, a big record label comes calling, you know, you sign the deal. How do you think the conversation is going to go? Because you seem like a very stubborn person.
1: I am. So that's the problem.
0: How is the conversation going to go? Perhaps, okay, well, both of us are here. We want to sign you right now. What are your terms?
1: Okay, I think partnership is going to be better. Probably like a licensing or like publishing deal. Distribution, I'm gonna be cool with that, but like label signing me and want to like cage me, not to like go crazy, that's gonna make me like commit suicide.
2: It's not happening. In terms of features that you're looking forward to, who do you see yourself on a record with?
1: Hopefully Rema.
2: Yeah, I see that. 100%.
0: Okay, we're gonna go all crazy.
2: Yeah, I see that being a very, very, very, very, very big hit.
0: What are we saying? A bat and a monkey? Come on.
2: Was about like a bit of weariness.
0: Oh my goodness.
2: I think that would definitely be something exciting to see. Who else?
1: Bonaboy, I'm aiming for the star.

0: stars, like
1: probably
0: some international like features. I don't mind.
1: Yeah, like who?
0: Probably Drake, Kanye West.
2: Yeah, man. I mean, aim for the stars, man. If you fall, you fall on the moon.
1: I think now more than ever, it's so possible and so reachable, because everybody's looking to the continent really for something new and something exciting. And I think that that's something you have. I can admit here that I haven't had an artist that has excited me like you in a very long time, because you just have all the ingredients and you're also fearless. It's something a lot of people want. It's something a lot of people are jealous of, the ability of people to be fearless and not care and just go ahead and do whatever it is. If I want to draw a tattoo from here to my
2: to my nuclear weapon,
1: I'm going to do that. And I think that that's what people are really lashing on to, is your originality and just your ability to just do what everybody else is thinking and say what people are thinking. And it's so there in your music. So let's play another song. This one is Slow. It's a very, very, very, very interesting song, because I feel like it's the most like relaxed motivational song you could ever hear. So let's play that, Slow by EF Moon, on the Drive Time Show with Timmy B and Beyond the Beat 99.9 FM.

been ball possession as well. Very, very low possession. They still wanted to get maximum points from that game against Stockier. 2-0, it finished. Good evening. Welcome to Match Center on the Big 99.9 FM, the heartbeat of Lagos. It's the FIFA World Cup 2026. Another match day. Yesterday we saw some exciting games. Of course, the way Bosnia eventually lost to Switzerland wasn't particularly exciting. And then one of the co-hosts, Canada as well, beating Qatar mercilessly 6-0. It finished. And then, of course, we started another round of games today as well. Four games on the cards for you. Of course, we will get into that very, very soon. But it's USA-Australia, 4 minutes gone, and it is still goalless. My name is Rotimi. Welcome to the show.

It's a 4-2-3-1 formation for the United States. Free starting goal. Sergio Dest, Chris Richards, Anthony Robinson, Tim Ream is the captain, and Alex Freeman. In the midfield, got Tyler Adams, Weston McKennie, and Malik Tillman. In the attack field, Ricardo Pepe and the star boy himself, for Larry Balogun. Of course, for the Australians, it's a 5-4-1 formation. Patrick Beach starting goal. There's Alexandro Sakati, Jacob Italiano, Jordan Boss, Ari Sutar, Cameron Borges, Aidan O'Neill, Paul Okun Engstler, and of course you got another Paul Okun plays in the midfield, and in the attacker Matthew Lecky, Mohamed Touré, and Nishan Velupile as it were. So it's still goalless, 5 minutes of action going in that particular game. And of course before now, interestingly, Australia, of course, about just 24% of possession. Again, just like what they did in the first game, USA started like a house on fire, creating chances, fast starts, just like the last one, like I said. But hey, it's still no goals yet as we speak. So far, so good. There's been only one attempt at goal, and it's come from the visitors, as it were, because USA is playing at home, and that shot or that attempt on goal was on target as it is. Okay, so head to head they've only met once, and that was back sometimes last year. USA beating Australia 2-1 of course in a friendly international, as it were. This time around they will be hoping that they go on to beat the Australian as it were again, so in this particular one at the World Cup, and of course go on to join Mexico, one of the co-hosts who is also through to the next round of the FIFA World Cup. They were the first team to secure a round of 32 slot, as it were, and that was pretty good. Canada as well boosted their chances as one of the co-hosts as well to actually secure their chances of playing in the round of 32, and I'm sure a win for the United States tonight will definitely put them in that bracket as well. Like I've always said several times, I like it when the host countries, host countries in this case, are doing pretty well, and go, you know, deeper in the tournament. It just keeps the excitement going almost all through in the tournament as it were. So 7 minutes of action still, USA 0, Australia 0.

It's Match Center, and it's all about the FIFA World Cup. Let's just quickly run you through results from yesterday, just in case you missed out. Mexico defeated Korea Republic 1-0 at the Guadalajara Stadium. Canada beat Qatar 6-0. Of course, in Vancouver,

carry back like a filo. I'm a jack of no good ghost. Every to be what and kilo kilo. Kumatingaza, kumatingaza. She na sa in your falapa. I got that from Osaka for Nibulala.

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